0: Cable 98.1, right now traffic.
1: Police report that they're still working to clear a crash with an injury in Carson City at 580 northbound and College Parkway. Delays are reported on 80 westbound from USA Parkway to Lockwood and from Sparks Boulevard to McCarran Boulevard East. 80 eastbound from the Spaghetti Bowl of Pyramid. 395 northbound from the Spaghetti Bowl of Panther. 580 northbound from South Meadows Parkway to Neal Road. 580 southbound from Mill to McCarran Boulevard South. On McCarran Boulevard North between Wedekin and Bering. And on Pyramid Highway between Los Altos Parkway and Highland Ranch Parkway. And between Eagle Canyon Road and Calle de la Plata. From the Right Now Traffic Center, I'm the Sax Man.

0: Bold 98.1. That song right there, Gavin Adcock, his new one. It's called Wannabe with JJ Christie. Commutes on. Careful out there. Currently sunshine 84 right now in Reno Sparks. Coming up in a half hour, tickets to win. I've got Wolfpack tickets. They're taking on Air Force Mackey Stadium this weekend. Your chance to win. About a half hour. All right? Okay. Right now, question of the day. We're talking about what can't you touch because of the texture. It gives you all the heebie-jeebies. It's like, ew. My daughter can't touch cotton balls. It just gives her the willies. How about you? Let's take another call. Yes, Cable.
1: JJ, the thing I cannot stand to touch? My ex-wife.
0: I'm a little disappointed in my male listeners. I expected that to be my first call, and it turned out to be my 27th call. What's up? You guys are slacking today.
1: Yeah, they are.
0: Yeah. Well, I feel your pain because, you know what? I can't stand touching your ex-wife either. Wait a minute. On second thought, let me rethink that punchline there.
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3: Police report that they're still working to clear a crash with an injury in Carson City at 580 northbound and College Parkway. Delays are reported on 80 westbound from USA Parkway to Lockwood, 80 eastbound from the Spaghetti Bowl of Pyramid, 395 northbound from the Spaghetti Bowl of Panther, 580 northbound from South Meadows Parkway to Neal Road, 580 southbound from Mill and McCarran Boulevard South on McCarran Boulevard North between Wedekind and Baring, and on Pyramid Highway between Los Altos Parkway and Wingfield Hills Road, and between Eagle Canyon Road and Calle de la Plata. From the right now traffic center on the sack.
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18: I am Chief Meteorologist Jeff Thompson in the Colo 8 First Alert Weather Center. Warm and summer-like Thursday, and then we get cooler, but that comes with breezy weather and fire danger Friday. 53 overnight in Reno, 40s at the lake. Tahoe 77 Thursday, 88 for Reno.
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1: Police report that they're still working to clear a crash with an injury in Carson City at 580 northbound and College Parkway. Delays are reported on 80 westbound from USA Parkway to Lockwood, 80 eastbound from the Spaghetti Bowl of Pyramid, 395 northbound from the Spaghetti Bowl of Panther, 580 northbound from South Meadows Parkway to Neal Road, 580 southbound from Mill to McCarran Boulevard South, and on Pyramid Highway between Los Altos Parkway and Kylie Parkway, and between Eagle Canyon Road and Calle de la Plata. From the right now traffic center, I'm the Sax Man.

K-Ball 98.1, Tucker Wetmore there. And believe it or not, big story about Tucker coming up next hour. Big story. Big. Right now, Jason Aldean, Don't Tell on Me on the Bull Station.

98.1, still lots of cars out there on your commute home this evening. JJ Christie, it's about 21 before the hour of 6 o'clock. Thanks for tuning in. I think we've got tickets to give away, don't we? Yeah, we do. This right here, hit this button and we're good to go. All right.

0: Let's talk football, shall we? I got a pair of tickets for you to see the Wolfpack take on Air Force. Yeah, good old Air Force. We'll see how good they do against the Wolfpack, we will. That's going to be Saturday at Mackey Stadium. Would you like to win these? Well, let's play the finger game. I'm going to put up a certain amount of fingers. You got to guess how many. Could be one, could be ten, could be anything in between. Are you ready? Here we go. One, two, three, bang. How many fingers do I have up for Wolfpack football tickets? Call to win, 800-0981.
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It'll be Saturday, October 3rd at Corley Ranch, Gardnerville, for his new release called Blue Hour. 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

Cable 98.1. Thank you, Ashley Quark. 11 past 6 o'clock, sunshine, and 84 degrees in Reno Sparks. I'm not the sharpest tool in the shed. I'm wondering, when I go home and it's 7 o'clock, do I take DayQuil or NyQuil? I never could figure that out.

0: 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How many fingers do I have up?
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2: Is it 6?
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2: 5. 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
3: 1.
2: 9.
0: Would you repeat that?
2: 9.
0: Wow, took long enough. Yeah, 9 fingers. Yay.
1: All right.
0: Who am I talking to?
1: Char.
0: Well, dear, guess what? 2 tickets, you and a guest get to go to see the Wolfpack take on Air Force. How about that?
1: All right, that sounds great.
0: Okay, tickets are here at our studios. I'll give you details in a moment. Right now, give me a moo.
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7: Police report that they're still working to clear a crash with an injury in Carson City at 580 northbound and College Parkway. Delays are reported on 80 westbound from USA Parkway to Lockwood, 80 eastbound from the Spaghetti Bowl of Pyramid, on the highway northbound from Mill to Panther, on 580 northbound from South Meadows Parkway to Moana, 580 southbound from Mill to McCarran Boulevard South, and on Pyramid Highway between Los Altos Parkway and Wingfield Hills Road. From the Right Now Traffic Center, I'm the Sax.
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0: I am Chief Meteorologist Jeff Thompson in the Colo 8 First Alert Weather Center. Warm and summer-like Thursday, and then we get cooler, but that comes with breezy weather and fire danger Friday. 53 overnight in Reno, 40s at the lake. Tahoe 77 Thursday, 88 for Reno.
1: J.J. Christie. Take away the looks, money, intelligence, charm, and success, and there's really no difference between him and George Strait.
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1: J.J.

Kayla Langley might be dating? Would you believe Tucker Wetmore? That, according to TMZ, time will tell. Right now, Zach John King on the Bull Station.

K-Bowl 98.1. Little by little, Garth Brooks is letting his fans know where he is going to play next. Now on the agenda, it's Tulsa, October 23rd through the 25th. Lainey Wilson right now. Here's Phone, Keys, and Wallet on the Bulls

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0: 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J.J. Christie saying, have yourself a great Wednesday evening. Oh, do I have news for you. Thomas Rhett is playing the Golden One Center Saturday, October 3rd, and the Bull is blowing out the last of our tickets. Listen this week to Mason in the morning and afternoons with myself for your chance to win. And next week, Kristen Marie joins in with her own tickets. 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
7: 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I wasn't Brock. I wasn't Roman. I wasn't Dwayne. I was last.
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Here's KBUL random fact for the day. 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I guess I need to move to Japan in a couple of years. I'll leave you with Megan Maroney on the Bull Station.

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John Morgan's going to be joining us on the show coming up on October 9th. Sketch that on your calendar real quick. There you go. Such a great guy. Here's Kid Myself.

0: The Hammer Alley Podcast, an 80s flashback mockumentary. How did they go from top of the rock to rock bottom?
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0: I always say this song reminds me of the whole Yellowstone series and the generations and the land. It's Hardy, Eric Church, Morgan Wallen, and Tim McGraw. Here's MacArthur.
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Someone online said that Chase Matthew has the energy of McDonald's sweet and sour sauce. Now he's asking people, if someone were to describe you as a sauce, what would it be? I'm going to go ahead and say I am Ken's honey mustard. Makes sense somehow.

Ian Munsick, Love is Blind on the Overnight Ride, opened his bar in South Dakota over the weekend. Looking at the drink menu, he has Ian's Extra Dirty Martini. It's a filthy martini. It is mostly olive juice. No vermouth. Just brined to the gills. It'll make you pucker. I got the

0: The album is called Crisco. It is out next Friday by Miranda Lambert. My name's Justin. It's the Overnight Ride. And Miranda and Ella Langley will have a song together.
1: Once upon another time, when angels roam Mulholland Drive, long before she left Los Angeles. Like roses on a black lapel, one by one they all just fell like stars into the hills of Beverly.

0: Environmental nonprofit Ocean River Institute is working with communities to tackle climate change with nature-based solutions that feature slowing water down and building more soil with grasses and plants. 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
2: 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Oh, and did I mention ticket giveaways on occasion? 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

Kind of runs in the family for Zach John King. My name's Justin. This is the Overnight Ride. His grandmother, growing up, a poet, surrounded by that and traditional country music. Zach John King, and Get to Drinkin'.

One day until the new album from Corey Kent, Heartland Rock and Roll, is out tomorrow. He's been counting down the days by wearing different jerseys. 4 days left, 3 days left, 2 days. At one point, he had a Chipper Jones jersey for 10 days left. Do I remember Chipper's number right? I think I did. I'm a Phillies fan. Don't judge me.

0: you're sitting in an airport and everybody has their headphones on. Have you ever been curious? My name's Justin. This is the Overnight Ride of what they are listening to. Because I feel like sometimes we judge a book by its cover. You might not know what they're listening to. There's researchers in Hong Kong who have developed a way to eavesdrop on headphones up to 100 feet away. So you're sitting in the little corral area at the airport. Can eavesdrop on what other people are listening to and fully judge them. But then they could listen to you too. Like if that was me, I'd be creeping on everybody. And then they would hear what I'm listening to in my headphones and say, why does that guy keep listening to the Family Matters theme song over and over again?
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2: 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Thank you for being part of our family. The Overnight Ride will be right back.
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I'm Cola Waits at Lindsay Matherly with your First Alert weather forecast. Through this afternoon, expect mostly sunny skies, but it will be breezy with wind gusts 30 to 35 miles per hour. As for temperatures, today it's going to be even warmer, all the way to 88 degrees in the Reno area. We'll cool down tonight with an overnight low of 54, and then tomorrow, expect partly cloudy skies. We have a dry cold front that's going to bring in even stronger winds, up to 45 miles per hour, which means increased fire danger through our Friday afternoon. And temperatures will cool down just a little bit. Expect a high of 80 degrees tomorrow.

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1: Hey, good morning. Happy Thursday. 6:10. Ooh, I got a good show for you today. Yeah, hope you're waking up well. Hope you're spry this morning, because we got a lot of things that we got to do today. It's going to be an exciting day. I ended up with some last chance tickets. How about that? Last chance. Who's coming to town? Who could it be? I'll tell you. Not yet. Check out our Facebook page. You'll already know. If you want to get the inside track, I will give you a little hint. It's in Sacramento. Golden One Center. Yeah. You know who's playing? You got last chance. Last chance tickets there. And you know what? It's also your last chance to win the Ella Langley Flyaway. Today is the last day. We're going to give you four more keywords, and then somebody's going to get selected to be flown out to Colorado to see Ella Langley at Red Rocks. How about that? A lot going on today. A lot going on. Riley Green Flyaway. Then we got your country headlines. We got the things you need to know. We got some criminal genius, and even one of your favorite childhood stars was arrested for kicking a cop in the stomach. There's almost too much to talk about.
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2: Well, good morning and happy Thursday. We are seeing our typical morning slowdown. I-80 eastbound if you're heading out to the industrial park. Got that slowdown starting right about Sparks Boulevard all the way to US Parkway. And then we've got some congestion and slowing as well. Southbound State Route 439, that is USA Parkway, between the I-80 interchange and Electric Avenue. From the Right Now Traffic Center, I'm Kristen Snow.
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That's Jason Aldean, Don't Tell on Me on 98.1 The Bowl. Coming up in two songs, I will give you the very first Riley Green Flyaway keyword. Got to get them all. More keywords you get, the better your chances of winning that flyaway to Vegas. So that's coming up.

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1: It is 6:25 and time for me to give you a keyword. It's for the Riley Green Flyaway to Vegas. Trip for two if you're lucky. You got to text the keyword MIND to 95819. That's MIND, M-I-N-D. We're going to send you to Vegas. We'll give you the flights. Put you up in a hotel. We'll pay for that. We'll give you tickets to the show. We got those too. Resorts World Las Vegas. So that's where we're going to send you. And you also come home with a autographed vinyl copy of That's Just Me, Riley's new album that came out over the weekend. Once again, you got to text MIND to 95819. And tomorrow is the last day for that. So you got today's keywords, which is four. There will be four keywords throughout the day, and then four tomorrow. You want to get as many as you can. Every one of them is like another entry. You know, I got a hat. I got a hat of all y'all's names, at least if you text it in. And every time you do that with a new keyword, that's your name in the hat again. Does that make sense? So get your name in there as many times as possible. That way I can fly you to Vegas. Now, I told you I got some new tickets to give away. Some last chance tickets for somebody who's going to be performing at the Golden One Center next Saturday, October 3rd. You know who I'm talking about, right? Thomas Rhett. Yeah, we got some last chance tickets to give away. I will be giving away those in the 8 o'clock hour this morning. So write that down. Tell your friends. Make sure you're listening in the 8 o'clock hour for your chance to win those last chance tickets. Thomas Rhett, Sacramento, you could be there. On us.
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4: Well, good morning. As we continue to move you along here on your early Thursday morning commute, we do still have some slowdown if you're traveling eastbound 80 between Vista Boulevard and Patrick. We've also got that same slowdown with some heavy traffic southbound State Route 439 between the I-80 interchange and Electric Avenue. All other northern Nevada roads are in the clear. Right now, Traffic Center, I'm Kristen Snow.
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10: I'm Cola Waits at Lindsay Matherly with your First Alert weather forecast. Through this afternoon, expect mostly sunny skies, but it will be breezy with wind gusts 30 to 35 miles per hour. As for temperatures, today it's going to be even warmer, all the way to 88 degrees in the Reno area. We'll cool down tonight with an overnight low of 54, and then tomorrow, expect partly cloudy skies. We have a dry cold front that's going to bring in even stronger winds, up to 45 miles per hour, which means increased fire danger through our Friday afternoon. And temperatures will cool down just a little bit. Expect a high of 80 degrees tomorrow.

That is Zach Top at South of Sanity on 98.1 The Bull. It is 6:25. Coming up, we got a celebrity got in trouble for kicking a cop in the stomach. And if you happen to be my age and a woman, there's a very good chance that you had his poster up on your wall when you were a kid. We'll talk about it after this.

0: It's time for the things you need to know. Not exactly important things, but you need to know them anyway.
1: Oh, yeah. If you're in your probably early 40s, when you were a kid, there's a very good chance you had this guy's poster up on your wall. Randy from Home Improvement. JTT. Jonathan Taylor Thomas in trouble after kicking a cop in the stomach. Oh, no. Oh, no, that makes two Home Improvement kids in big trouble right now. Yikes. JTT, Jonathan Taylor Thomas, arrested after a traffic stop in Malibu. It was at 12:30 in the morning. Cops approached a car that was blocking traffic because it was stopped at a green light. That's how you get yourself in trouble. They began doing a DUI investigation. JTT, who was the passenger in the vehicle, was the one who got uncooperative. Yeah. Police say that he ignored their instructions by getting out of the car. They repeatedly told him, stay in the car. Don't get out of the car. Randy, get back in the car. But he wouldn't. And repeatedly got out of the car. And then they tried to detain him. And that's when he decided to kick one of the deputies in the stomach. So Thomas, JTT, Randy, they were hauled in and booked on suspicion of felony obstruction and public intoxication. Very good chance JTT was a little drunk in this. And if you don't know, Zachary Ty Bryan, his brother on Home Improvement, is currently behind bars for violating his probation in a domestic violence case. So, Buzz Lightyear's kids acting up. Oh, that's too bad. JTT. Yeah, I got three little sisters. Posters of JTT all over the place. All over their magazines. All over the walls. They loved that JTT. They loved Randy from Home Improvement.
0: Mason in the Morning. Number one for country.
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3: Good morning and happy Thursday. Seeing a few of the same slowdowns out on area roads as we continue to move you along here on your early morning commute. I-80 East between Vista Boulevard and Patrick. State Route 439 between 80 and Electric Avenue. A little light traffic right now up on North McCarran eastbound between Sullivan and Rock Boulevard as well. A little light traffic coming out of Spanish Springs at Eagle Canyon Parkway. From the Right Now Traffic Center, I'm Kristen Snow.
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That's Get to Drinkin' on 98.1 The Bull. 6:49 now. Coming up, we got some country headlines. Got some romantic country headlines to talk about. Right now, though, Miranda.

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2: It is 6:54 now. That was Tucker Wetmore with Brunette. Did you hear the rumors about Tucker? I guess they're true. Tucker Wetmore found himself a brunette. Wild, wild headlines. Ella Langley is the brunette that Tucker Wetmore has found. Yeah. I think that's interesting. Tucker Wetmore is a full-on Ella fella. He's actually Ella's fella. You know what I mean? They sparked rumors back in December. They were seen at a bar in the British Virgin Islands. But apparently it is official. And they were just seen leaving together again at the Nashville Songwriter Awards on Tuesday night, where she was awarded Song of the Year for guess what song? Choosing Texas? Is that what you guessed? You're right. It is the biggest song in the whole wide world ever in history, apparently. And yeah, Choosing Texas got a big award, and they were seen as a official couple together. What do you think about that? I know a lot of people wanted her to be with Riley Green.

0: They always wanted that. It was just a duet, barely. But this is a official couple now. Ella Langley and Tucker Wedmore. Do you like it? Is it going to last? Are they the new country power couple?
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3: Well, good morning. Traffic lightening up just a little bit. If you're heading eastbound, we've only got some slowdown right now with some light traffic between Lockwood and Patrick. Up on North McCarran, a little bit of light traffic eastbound between Sullivan and Rock Boulevard. And coming out of Spanish Springs, we're starting to pick up southbound between Eagle Canyon and Highland Ranch Parkway. Drive carefully. From the Right Now Traffic Center, I'm Kristen Snow.
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12: I'm Gola Waits at Lindsay Matherly with your First Alert weather forecast. Through this afternoon, expect mostly sunny skies, but it will be breezy with wind gusts 30 to 35 miles per hour. As for temperatures, today it's going to be even warmer, all the way to 88 degrees in the Reno area. We'll cool down tonight with an overnight low of 54, and then tomorrow, expect partly cloudy skies. We have a dry cold front that's going to bring in even stronger winds, up to 45 miles per hour, which means increased fire danger through our Friday afternoon. And temperatures will cool down just a little bit. Expect a high of 80 degrees tomorrow.

That is Shaboozy on 98.1 The Bull. Coming up, I've got that very first Ella Langley keyword for the flyaway. This is the final day for you to win. That's coming up in two songs.

0: Mason in the Morning on 98.1 The Bull.
1: You just heard Ella Langley. Now it's time to give away an Ella Langley keyword. One of the final ones. Today is the last day of the Ella Langley flyaway. You're going to get four keywords today. The first one is dream. Dream. D-R-E-A-M. You got to text dream to 95819 for your chance for us to send you to Colorado, to Red Rocks, to see Ella live. How cool is that? You're going to get the flights. You're going to get the hotels, two tickets to the show, and all you have to do is text. But if you don't text, you can't win. So text dream to 95819. Once again, that is dream. Final day of keywords. Three more coming throughout the day. So make sure you've got it locked on the bowl today. I have more Ella news, too. I got more Ella news. She's got a new song coming out with Miranda Lambert. Yeah, Miranda's got a new album coming out next Friday. It's called Crisco. Crisco. Like the grease, I think. but yeah, there was a rumor that Ella had a new song on there, but now it's true. And I was sent it yesterday. I'm not really supposed to play it for you until October 2nd, but I do have a sneak peek for you. You want to hear it? It's called Snakeskin Boots. And to Miranda, she says, to me, this song is kind of like a Thelma and Louise if they didn't drive off the cliff. It's two badass women getting away with something. And she's the perfect partner for that. Of course, she being Ella Langley. You want to hear it? All right, let me turn this down. Here we go. Brand new. Just a little piece. Just a little taste.

0: Ooh, Snakeskin Boots, Ella Langley and Miranda Lambert. That's off the new album, Crisco, which comes out next Friday.
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2: Well, good morning and happy Thursday. Starting to see things pick up just a little bit out on Northern Nevada roads as we continue to move you along here on your Thursday morning travel. A little light traffic out of the North Valleys right now, coming out of Spanish Springs. Yep, we've got some traffic there as well. That is 445 at Pyramid Highway southbound between Eagle Canyon and Highland Ranch Parkway. As well, eastbound Highland Ranch Parkway itself, seeing a little light traffic at this time between Sun Valley and Pyramid Highway. We've got a little light traffic, State Route 439. That is USA Parkway. Between 80 and Electric Avenue and up on North McCarran, eastbound between Sullivan and Rock Boulevard. From the Right Now Traffic Center, I'm Kristen Snow.
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Love that one from Morgan Wallen. 7:22 now on the Bull. Coming up, I got some criminal genius. This woman tried to beat a breathalyzer test. You ever tried to do that? Beat a breathalyzer? Did you try toilet water? No? We'll tell you how it went after this.

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1: It's time for Mason in the Morning's Criminal Genius. The most ridiculous crimes and the masterminds behind them.
0: Oh, man. You know, people try to beat the breathalyzer tests all the time, right? All kinds of ways that you think you can do it, like chewing gum and gargling mouthwash and, you know, scooping up toilet water, drinking it. Oh, this is terrible. There's a woman, 43-year-old, her name is Erin Hoops. She actually crashed her red Mini Cooper into a police cruiser. Yeah, but those Mini Coopers are tough, so she kept on going. She kept on going after she rammed the police car. The cop decided to turn on his lights and chase her down. Pulled her over, smelled the strong odor of alcohol coming from the car, and then hauled her off to jail. Now, what happened to jail? Well, she had to do a breathalyzer test. Before she did it, she said she had to go to the restroom. Yeah, she had to go to the bathroom. And they allowed it. They said they had to keep the door cracked open to make sure she wasn't doing anything crazy. And that's when they, and this is in quotes on the police report, saw Erin use the restroom, then stand up, and while standing, placed her hands inside the toilet, scooped up a mixture of what was in the toilet, and consumed it. What? Why? Why? The trick did not work. The toilet water does not trip up the breathalyzer. The analysis showed a blood alcohol level of 0.26, more than three times the legal limit to drive, which is, of course, is 0.08. She was charged with DUI and a hit and run, and this apparently is her second offense, so they're probably going to come down pretty hard on her. But somehow she thought toilet water, drinking it, would somehow beat a breathalyzer. You know what you drink? Do you know where your breath comes from? It's not your stomach. It's your lungs. Totally different compartment. It's not like you eat and drink and it goes into your lungs. Nothing else goes in there. It's just air. It's just breath. I don't know. I'm trying to explain this to a bunch of drunks.
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2: Well, good morning. Traffic is picking up if you're heading out of the North Valleys this morning between Lemon Valley and Audi Boulevard. We've got some slow and go up on North McCarran, mostly in the eastbound lane between El Rancho and Pyramid Way. A little light traffic both directions at Nugget Avenue. If you're coming out of Spanish Springs, we do have some heavy traffic. 445 Pyramid Highway southbound between Eagle Canyon and Highland Ranch Parkway, as well Highland Ranch Parkway eastbound between Sun Valley and Pyramid Way. From the Right Now Traffic Center, I'm Kristen Snow.
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6: I'm Colorado's Lindsay Matherly with your First Alert weather forecast. Through this afternoon, expect mostly sunny skies, but it will be breezy with wind gusts 30 to 35 miles per hour. As for temperatures, today it's going to be even warmer, all the way to 88 degrees in the Reno area. We'll cool down tonight with an overnight low of 54, and then tomorrow, expect partly cloudy skies. We have a dry cold front that's going to bring in even stronger winds, up to 45 miles per hour, which means increased fire danger through our Friday afternoon. And temperatures will cool down just a little bit. Expect a high of 80 degrees tomorrow.

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1: It is 7:39 now, and if you didn't hear, we've got last chance tickets for Thomas Rhett in Sacramento. We will be giving those away in the next hour. Yeah, Thomas Rhett. Golden One Center should be a heck of a show. Did you watch America's Got Talent last night? It was the finale. And I think they should change the name of the show to America's Got Almost No Talent Whatsoever. not because the talent wasn't good this year. It's just because there was almost no Americans on America's Got Talent. It's pretty crazy now. I mean, the final 10, I think, that were in the show last night. Let's see. Hangzhou, China. South Korea. Edmonton, Alberta, Canada. The Ukraine. South Korea again, and Phuket, Thailand. There was one from Phoenix, and one from Las Vegas, Nevada. Hey, Nevada representing, and then a little girl singer from Dallas, Texas, and that's it. In the finale, almost no Americans in America's Got Talent, and none of the judges are American either. Yeah, so I feel like the name of the show is a little misleading, but it is what it is at this point. And spoiler alert, if you're waiting to watch this tonight, if you recorded it or something, we're about to find out who the winner is of America's Got Talent. You ready?
2: The AGT champion and the winner of $1 million is...

0: What do you think about that? That is Nene Royal. She is the one from Phuket, Thailand, who won America's Got Talent last night. She's only 16 years old, and she absolutely is amazing. The show was great. The talent was fantastic. The robots didn't win, which I'm glad about. The robots are crazy scary. I mean, they're better than Terminator 2 type robots. It's wild. And in one episode, they were wielding swords. These robots. And they don't fall over. And they can whip a samurai sword like crazy. But congratulations to Nene Royal. Phuket, Thailand. Absolute rocker. She was incredible. In second place was the magician from Phoenix, Arizona. So, we almost did it, America. We almost had somebody win America's Got Talent.
1: Mason in the Morning. Number one for country.
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3: Good morning and happy Thursday. Seeing a few of the same slowdowns out on area roads as we continue to move along here on your early morning commute. I-80 East between Vista Boulevard and Patrick. State Route 439 between 80 and Electric Avenue. A little light traffic right now up on North McCarran eastbound between Sullivan and Rock Boulevard as well. A little light traffic coming out of Spanish Springs at Eagle Canyon Parkway. From the Right Now Traffic Center, I'm Kristen Snett.
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That is Luke Combs and Be By You on 98.1 The Bull, 7:53 now. Well, it finally happened. A real-life man-versus-robot fight took place in San Francisco. Holy cow, it's real. We have to talk about it after this new one from Corey Kent.

0: In San Francisco, the very first robot versus man cage fight happened. And it did not go well for us. It did not go well for us. This is crazy to me. There's a company called REK, R-E-K Robots, and they do these robot fights. And they usually have robot versus robot. You know, they're controlled by humans, which at least there's that. At least there's that. They're like remote controlled, almost like a video game, is what I'm kind of understanding. And they've got this VR one, and that's the one that fought the human. There was a human involved with the robot, so thank goodness. But you can actually watch this happen in San Francisco, right up the road, and the guy who fought him is not a fighter. So there is that too. His name is Frankie LaPena. He's an influencer. He's that guy with a weird butt. I don't know if you guys know what I'm talking about. He does all kinds of weird videos, but he has this weird butt. It's like a big butt, and he shoves it in these like jean shorts. It's weird. So he's not a fighter, and he gets his butt kicked hard by a real robot. And I mean, I'm just blown away by this. I had to share it. If you want to see the video, I did put it on our Facebook page. So just, you know, look for the Cable Facebook page and check it out. I mean, it's crazy. Frankie does land a few shots, you know, but he's hitting a robot. I mean, robots don't feel pain. There's no submission. They will go no matter what, right? It didn't hurt when he got hit in the head. And when he took a fist to the face, the robot didn't care. He probably didn't even notice it, unless you somehow programmed in there to go, "I felt that." But it's amazing. And when these robots do get knocked down, they get up so quick. And that's the thing, you're never going to keep it down. You're going to have to destroy the robot. And I've thought about this my whole life. I really have. There's been so many movies like Terminator 2. What's the one with Robin Williams? He plays like a maid, but he's a robot. I mean, we've talked about this forever, and it's actually happening. 2026, so much AI stuff, and now robots actually fighting humans. And we talked about America's Got Talent, where those robots were wielding samurai swords. Things are getting crazy. What do you think's going to happen? Is it the end of the human race? I mean, at least we're still controlling the robots at this point.
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2: Well, good morning and happy Thursday. Continuing to see a fair amount of traffic coming out of the North Valleys this morning between Lemon Valley and Audi Boulevard. Up on North McCarran, we are still congested both directions between El Rancho and Pyramid Way. Both directions at Nugget Avenue and Sparks as well. A little bit heavier traffic northbound South McCarran between Greg Street and Nugget Avenue. You're coming out of Spanish Springs? Yes, indeed. It is backed up and slow going between Eagle Canyon and Highland Ranch Parkway. Also, Highland Ranch Parkway itself eastbound between Sun Valley and Pyramid Highway. Also very slow going. We've got some light traffic, 580 South at Moana, and a little light traffic, I-80 East at Lockwood. From the Right Now Traffic Center, I'm Kristen Snow.
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14: I'm Cola Wade's Lindsay Matherly with your First Alert weather forecast. Through this afternoon, expect mostly sunny skies, but it will be breezy with wind gusts 30 to 35 miles per hour. As for temperatures, today it's going to be even warmer, all the way to 88 degrees in the Reno area. We'll cool down tonight with an overnight low of 54, and then tomorrow, expect partly cloudy skies. We have a dry cold front that's going to bring in even stronger winds, up to 45 miles per hour, which means increased fire danger through our Friday afternoon. And temperatures will cool down just a little bit. Expect a high of 80 degrees tomorrow.
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1: Well, good morning to you once again and happy Thursday. It is 8:11, which means it is the hour where I am going to give away the last chance Thomas Rhett tickets. Yeah, Thomas Rhett is going to be in Sacramento at the Golden One Center, and you could be too for free if you're lucky. We're going to do some Thomas Rhett trivia coming up in just a little bit so you can see the show. And what a show it's going to be. Thomas Rhett, you know he's got 20 number one hits? 20. It goes like this. Give me some of that. Make me want to crash and burn. Die a happy man t-shirt. Star of the show, Craving You, Unforgettable, Marry Me, Life Changes, 16. You kind of forget how many hits he had. Remember You Young, Look What God Gave Her, Beer Can't Fix, What's Your Country Song, Country Again, Half of Me, Angels, Mama's House, 20 number one hits. You might need that information. Just throwing it out there. But yeah, we are going to give away those last chance Thomas Rhett tickets today and tomorrow and then Monday and Tuesday and Wednesday. We got 5 days where you're going to be able to win some Thomas Rhett tickets. And just throwing this out there, maybe on Sunday. So you might want to listen on Sunday. You don't usually listen on Sunday? Well, maybe you should. Maybe you should, so you can see Thomas Rhett and his 20 number one hits in Sacramento at the Golden One Center next Saturday. Just maybe. Be paying attention. 3 songs away.
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2: Good morning, happy Thursday. Continuing to see a fair amount of traffic still coming out of the North Valleys this morning between Stead Boulevard and Audi Boulevard. We've got some slowdown up on North McCarran. Coming out of Spanish Springs, we are still seeing a fair amount of slowdown there as well between Eagle Canyon and Highland Ranch Parkway. Also Highland Ranch Parkway eastbound between Sun Valley and Pyramid Highway. We've got some congestion both directions at the Nugget Avenue overpass in Sparks. Everything else is running smoothly. Please buckle up and drive safe from the right now traffic center. I'm Kristen Snow.
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That is Riley Green and Change My Mind. If you're looking for that Riley Green keyword, it was mind. You can text mind to 95819 for your chance to fly away to see Riley Green. Coming up next, we'll give away tickets to Thomas Rhett. After all-

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2: All right, it's time for another last chance ticket giveaway. And this is your first chance for a last chance. We got a lot of last chances. We're going to be giving away for the next 5 days and maybe 6, counting Sunday. You might want to be paying attention on Sunday. Because, of course, you're going to win them with me. And you're going to win them with JJ on your ride home. Next week, when Kristen is back, you're going to be able to win them as your midday giveaway. So you're going to have many opportunities to see Thomas Rhett in Sacramento. That's the last chance tickets. If you don't know why it's a last chance, it's because it's next weekend. Next weekend, Thomas Rhett is going to be in Sacramento at the Golden One Center. I've never been there, so I'm excited about this concert. It sounds like it's going to be a great time. And if you'd like to go, you got to call 775-800-0981. That is 775-800-0981. I am going to give you a trivia question to win this. A trivia question about Thomas Rhett. And if you can answer that question, the tickets will be yours. Does that make sense? 775-800-0981. Last chance, Thomas Rhett tickets. This is your first chance to win a pair right now. I'm going to start with caller number, let's go lucky number 7.
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3: Well, good morning and happy Thursday. As we continue to move you along here on your Thursday morning commute, we do have some traffic coming out of the North Valleys between Lemon Valley and Audi Boulevard. Now seeing some traffic I-80 East between Wells Avenue and the Spaghetti Bowl. 580 South, a little slowdown in areas between Plum Lane and South Virginia Street. Nugget Avenue, both directions, seeing a little light traffic there as well. Up on North McCarran, both directions between 395 and Pyramid Way. And, of course, Spanish Springs, 445, Pyramid Highway southbound. We are still seeing some congestion there between Eagle Canyon and Highland Ranch Parkway. From the Right Now Traffic Center, I'm Kristen Snow.
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11: I'm Cole Waits at Lindsay Matherly with your First Alert weather forecast. Through this afternoon, expect mostly sunny skies, but it will be breezy with wind gusts 30 to 35 miles per hour. As for temperatures, today it's going to be even warmer, all the way to 88 degrees in the Reno area. We'll cool down tonight with an overnight low of 54, and then tomorrow, expect partly cloudy skies. We have a dry cold front that's going to bring in even stronger winds, up to 45 miles per hour, which means increased fire danger through our Friday afternoon. And temperatures will cool down just a little bit. Expect a high of 80 degrees tomorrow.

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1: 98.1 The Bull. Who is this?
2: Brad.
1: Hey, Brad. What's going on today?
2: Nothing much.
1: I'm trying to give away some Thomas Rhett tickets. Thomas Rhett is going to be in Sacramento. He's going to be there next Saturday, and I got last chance tickets for somebody who knows their Thomas Rhett.
2: Ooh, I hope I know.
1: You hope you know? You think you can do it?
2: I'll give it a try.
1: All right, man. Well, I think I've got a pretty easy question. I'm trying to start everybody a little bit easier. You know what I mean?
2: I like that.
1: All right, here's the question. What is Thomas Rhett's middle name?
2: Mike.
1: Mike? Is that what you said?
2: Yeah.
1: I feel like that was a good guess, but that's not it, man. Thanks for trying. All right, we still don't have a winner. You got to call 775-800-0981. And if you have won in the last couple of weeks, you can't win. So don't try. Just call 775-800-0981 if you are eligible to win.
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0: Mason in the Morning on 98.1 The Bull.
1: Okay, Bull, who's this?
2: This is Jen.
1: Hey, Jen, what's going on?
2: Oh, not much. How are you?
1: I'm doing well. Trying to give away some tickets to see Thomas Rhett at the Golden One Center in Sacramento.
2: Awesome.
1: Would you like to go?
2: Yeah, I would love to.
1: All right. You heard the trivia question. Do you know Thomas Rhett's middle name?
2: Atkins?
1: No. So close, though.
2: Oh, okay. Thank you.
1: Yep. Okay, Bull, we still don't have a winner. Do you know Thomas Rhett's middle name?
3: His middle name is actually Rhett.
1: That's it. You got it. Woo-hoo-hoo.
3: However, can I gift it to the next person in line?
1: Sure, you could do that. Who is this?
3: Carrie from Reno.
1: All right, Carrie from Reno. We'll give it to the next person who answers. Is that what you want?
3: Yes, please.
1: All right, I'll do it.
3: Okay, thank you.
1: Thank you.
3: Bye.
1: Okay, Bull, who's this?
4: This is Cindy.
1: Hey, Cindy, what's going on?
4: Oh, not a lot. Just calling to see if you got a winner yet.
1: Well, we did. We got a winner, but they asked if they could give it to the next caller.
4: Oh, yes.
1: That's you.
4: Oh, my gosh. Are you kidding me? That's so cool. Thank you.
1: Yeah, congratulations. You got it. Did you know the trivia question answer anyway?
4: Is it Inkert?
1: It is not. So you did not get it. Thomas Rhett's middle name is actually Rhett.
4: Rhett.
1: Thomas Rhett.
4: Oh, okay.
1: So you got it wrong, but you get the tickets because the person in front of you got it right, and they're giving them to you.
4: Oh, my gosh. I love them. Thank you.
1: All right. Well, hey, stay on the line. Got to get your info so you can get the tickets. But can I get a winning moo?
4: Moo.
1: That's a good moo.
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5: Well, good morning and happy Thursday as we continue to move you along here on your Thursday morning travel. We've still got some slowdown out of the North Valleys, light traffic by the south between Glendale and South Virginia Street. Up on North McCarran, we are still carrying a little bit of traffic there between 395 and Pyramid Way, both directions. A little light traffic both directions at Nugget Avenue and Spanish Springs. We're starting to lighten up there southbound. However, still a little bit of traffic between Highland Ranch and Los Altos Parkway. From the Right Now Traffic Center, I'm Kristen Snow.
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0: Now this is a Dolly headline. Yesterday we had some weird Dolly headlines about her nephew claiming to kill everyone, getting a restraining order against him. Super weird. And I do have more news on that coming up a little bit later. But right now I've got what I think is one of the most Dolly stories I've heard of. And it's about her death. The report came out of the only person who was allowed to see Dolly Parton on her deathbed. Who do you think that was? The only person in the world that was allowed to see Dolly on her deathbed. You taking a guess? It was her makeup artist. Her makeup artist, who is also her wig person. That's crazy. Doesn't that sound like Dolly? I just feel like that sounds like Dolly. The only person is her wig and makeup artist, who is named Cheryl Riddle. She was the only one allowed to be there. She was the only one who was allowed to see her in that state, because she was going to be the one who was going to fix her up. And apparently that's what Dolly had. Dolly did have an open casket. And Cheryl Riddle, the wig and makeup artist, was the only person to ever see her like that. The only one. Is that not a Dolly story or what?
1: 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Number one for country.
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3: Good morning and happy Thursday as we take a final look at traffic for your Thursday morning commute. Area roads looking fantastic. We've got a little light traffic though right now, 580 south between Plum and Moana. Out in Sparks, a little bit of light traffic northbound South McCarran between Glendale and Nugget Avenue. And up on North McCarran, still a little bit of light traffic both directions in areas between 395 and Pyramid Way. Everything else is accident, incident, and delay free. Have a fantastic day. Please drive safely. From the Right Now Traffic Center, I'm Kristen Snow.
4: 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That's Northern Nevada. I'm Jeff Campani. 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

That is Megan Maroney's Beautiful Things on 98.1 The Bull. Been talking about Dolly Parton, makeup artist. Only one allowed to see Dolly on her deathbed. Is that crazy?

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1: 98.1 The Bull, what do you think of Dolly only letting her makeup artist see her on her deathbed? Nobody else.
2: I don't know that it was a vanity thing, considering that Cheryl Gal was with her for 40 years. It was probably like her best friend.
1: Yeah,
2: it
1: might have been. Might have been.
2: I'm a hospice nurse, so yeah. I understand who people want on their bedside. It's your best friends.
1: Yep.
2: Your loved ones.
1: And if she'd known her for 40 years and all that, you know, that makes a lot of sense. I still kind of wonder if she just didn't want anybody to see her, you know, out of sorts.
2: Yeah, I mean, who knows what the motive was exactly, but I do think that that's a consideration.
1: Yeah, yeah. You know, Dolly was one of the most recognizable people in the world, but do you think without the makeup and the hair, we would have recognized her?
2: No, at that point, probably not. And she probably knew that the gal wouldn't take her picture.
1: Trusted
2: her. Gillett, a tabloid.
1: Trust.
2: Anyway, just wanted to point that out.
1: I believe it. Thanks for the call.
2: You bet. Take care. Bye.
1: Bye.
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1: I'm Global 8's Lindsay Matherly with your First Alert weather forecast. Through this afternoon, expect mostly sunny skies, but it will be breezy with wind gusts 30 to 35 miles per hour. And as for temperatures, today it's going to be even warmer, all the way to 88 degrees in the Reno area. We'll cool down tonight with an overnight low of 54, and then tomorrow, expect partly cloudy skies. We have a dry cold front that's going to bring in even stronger winds, up to 45 miles per hour, which means increased fire danger through our Friday afternoon. And temperatures will cool down just a little bit. Expect a high of 80 degrees tomorrow.

That is Jason Aldean and Don't Tell on Me on 98.1 The Bull. Got a keyword for you. For Riley Green, The Flyaway, it's tonight. That's the keyword, tonight. Text tonight to 95819. Got an Ella Langley keyword coming up in a bit.

That's Morgan Wallen and Ella Langley. Can't Love You Anymore on 98.1 The Bull. Got a keyword for you for the Ella Langley Flyaway. This is the final day. Just 3 keywords left, and then somebody is going to be flying to Colorado to see Ella at Red Rocks. The keyword is red, as in Red Rocks. 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
0: Yep. You know the country headline that's dominating every country outlet? Ella Langley's Ella Fella. Her official Ella Fella. Have you heard about this yet? Tucker Wetmore found himself a brunette. Yeah, I guess it's official. People magazine even says it's official. There's been rumors ever since Ella was spotted back in December with Tucker Wetmore in the British Virgin Islands. But since then, people just weren't sure. But I guess they made it official at the Nashville Songwriter Awards earlier this week. She was awarded, believe it or not, for Song of the Year, Choosin' Texas. And I guess they're official. Ella Langley's got her official Ella Fella. And Tucker Wetmore's got his brunette he's been looking for. Ella's in more headlines with Miranda Lambert. They got a new song coming out together. It is coming in on Miranda's brand new album, Crisco, which she talked about when she was here playing at the Nugget. The album is finally coming out next Friday, October 2nd, so you can look for that. And I do have the song, the brand new Ella Langley Miranda Lambert song. Here's a little piece.

0: 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Go ahead, we'll time you. 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
2: It is now 9:50, which means it's time for me to get out of here. I want to clean some stuff up, though, for you. A couple of keywords. If you're looking for the Riley Green keyword, it is tonight. Got a text tonight to 95819. If you want the Ella Langley keyword, it was red, as in red rocks. That's where we're going to send you. Text red to 95819. We got that NASCAR VIP weekend. That ends. That giveaway ends tomorrow. So go get yourself signed up if you are a NASCAR fan. That's the only way that you can get in it. So do that. Now we got more last chance tickets to give away. If you didn't hear, we've got last chance tickets to Thomas Rhett. We will give those away on your ride home today with JJ. And then be back tomorrow morning. We'll do the show over again. 6 a.m. tomorrow morning. And then I will have more last chance tickets to Thomas Rhett in Sacramento to give away. But I gotta go. God bless our soldiers. Thank you guys for what you do. I'm Mason, and I'm out of here.
0: Mason in the Morning, number one for country.
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98.1 The Bull on a 98-minute nonstop bull ride. Just ahead, less than 10 minutes, I'll have a fresh keyword for the Riley Green Flyaway. Get ready. We're down to the last couple of days to qualify. Here's Ashley Cook. Baby,

Well, we're down to the last couple of days to qualify for the Riley Green Flyaway to Vegas, you and three friends. How about a new keyword? How about a new one? Tonight. Tonight. T-O-N-I-G-H-T. 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

98-1 the Bull. Thomas Rhett playing the Golden One Center Saturday, October 3rd. And this afternoon, JJ will have tickets to give away. Your concert animal blowing out tickets. You don't win this afternoon. Mason in the morning. Tomorrow, we'll have more. Here are Dan and Jay.

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Gary in for Kristen. A key word, a new one for the Ella Langley Flyaway to Red Rocks. 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We're down to the last couple of days. Good luck.

Remember the keywords for two separate concerts. There's one keyword for Riley Green in Vegas. There's another one for Ella Langley. Riley Green, the new keyword this hour, if you missed it, is tonight. T-O-N-I-G-H-T. 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She's

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Doing the move with you at 98.1 The Bull. A midday giveaway, how about lunch from Porta Subs? We have a combo for you. That's right around 12:10 or so, right in there. Here's Luke Holmes on The Bull.

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Leonard Skinner will be at the Reno Event Center Friday night as part of Street Vibrations. That's taking over the area this weekend. Get a vibrate a little bit. You'll hear him. Here's Megan Maroney with Medicine.

Well, if you missed the key word for Ella Langley this hour, it is red. Ella Langley, you and a friend, flying to Colorado to Red Rocks to catch her in concert October 7th. Text the word red, the color red, R-E-D, to 95819.

0: Morgan Wallen, Ben by Now on 98.1 The Bull with Gary Bishop in for Kristen Marie. If you missed the keyword for the Riley Green Flyaway and we're down to the last couple of days on this, the word is tonight, T-O-N-I-G-H-T, this hour. Tonight, that is the word. 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

You know, I can only imagine what Ella Langley is feeling with the number one song on the Billboard Top 100. New record, 23 weeks. She holds the record now for the Billboard Top 100 with Choosin' Texas. Ella Langley, your flyaway. We have more on that coming up. Just when

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98.1 The Bull. Just ahead, it is the midday giveaway, Porta Subs meal. And I'll tell you what, we're going to get a little rock and roll going because Carrie Underwood has dabbled in that for since the beginning. Get ready for the midday lunch giveaway from The Bull.

0: off Silver Sands Marina. That's Kenny Chesney, his new album and a new song, Carry On, right here on The Bull. With Gary Bishop in the noon hour, in for Kristen Marie. Well, it is that time for the Porta Subs giveaway, our midday giveaway that will include a small meal combo from Porta Subs. Any small sub, you're going to get the chips, you're going to get the drink. But you got to work for it just a little bit. And as I mentioned a few minutes ago, Carrie Underwood has dabbled in rock and roll since her very early days. I mean, even from American Idol days. She's worked with Steven Tyler of Aerosmith, the Motley Crue, the Rolling Stones. We have a classic rock artist that joined Carrie on stage at Stagecoach in 2022. He joined Carrie Underwood at Stagecoach, and they did a couple of songs together in 2022. Who is that? Who is that rock artist? You know, might be considered classic rock now. They did, okay, here's a hint. Sweet Child of Mine. Does that do it for you? Okay, I'll give you another one. Paradise City. If you know what it is, text to 775-800-0981. 775-800-0981. Text the answer, and the first one we get wins. 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

Dance. 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Candy Dance,

98.1, the Bull on the ride. Yeah, our downslide ride, right? Looking toward the weekend with Street Vibrations going on, Candy Dance, cleaning up the river with KTMB. Hey, we have another keyword for Riley Green just around the corner, two songs away.

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0: Yeah, great one from Miranda Lambert. Only Prettier on K-Bull 98.1 with Gary Bishop. Being for Kristen Marie this week. Riley Green, the flyaway today and tomorrow, the last days to qualify to win this trip to Vegas for you and three friends with hotel, flights, and premium tickets covered and a vinyl copy of Riley's brand new album. 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I mean, when you can safely do it. World is the key, is the keyword. 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

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J.J. Christie has Wolfpack tickets to give away. Wolfpack football Saturday. The Pack takes on Air Force. You could be there. Listen to win your tickets right here. Here's Sam Hunt on The Bull. There's so much.

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One song away, if you missed it, I have the keyword to see Ella Langley at Red Rocks in Colorado. Yeah, you want to go? Well, you need that keyword. It's coming up after Zach John King.

Lainey Wilson is back to host the CMA Awards, and she said this one is going to be extra special. Yeah, anniversary show, and her third consecutive year hosting, November 18th at Bridgestone Arena in Nashville. Lainey Wilson on 98.

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Luckily, we're still free. 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
1: I feel like being a musician was always kind of always in the back of my mind. 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
0: 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The bull ride starts now.

Moving on. Your concert animal has Thomas Rhett tickets. He's playing the Golden One Center October 3rd. JJ will have tickets to give away this afternoon. Mason, tomorrow morning, will have more. 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Go on us. Have a good time. Here's Corey Kent on K-Bull 98.1.

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Cable 98.1, this next guy in the news, I'll be talking about it in the 6 o'clock hour. He's got some dirt on a very famous duo. We'll talk about that shortly. Right now, though, John Morgan on the Bull.

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K-Ball 98.1. Coming up later on today's show, I got a pair of tickets for you to see this guy right here, Golden One Center, Saturday in Sacramento. Of course, I'm talking about Thomas Rhett. After all the bars are closed. After

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Riley Green, think as you drunk I am on the Bull.

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One's 36, one's 23. It's hard to believe, but you're gonna miss this. You're gonna want this back. You're gonna wish these days

0: K-Bull 98.1. Thank you, boys. 10 past 3 with JJ. We've got mostly sunny and a temperature of, let's see now, 88 already? Yeah, we're not going to have too many days like that. We're into fall, baby. All right, where are we? Oh, yeah. Riley Green. You want to go see Riley Green down in Las Vegas? Oh, it includes everything. Tickets, flight, hotel stay. Best of all, you're going to get an autographed copy of his new vinyl album, That's Just Me, that came out last Friday. So with that said, are you ready? Here we go. That word is South, S-O-U-T-H, as in, more often than not, JJ's show goes south. South is the word, not north. South, S-O-U-T-H. Text that off to 95819. Good luck from K-Bull 98.1.
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2: Police report a crash in Glenbrook at U.S. 50 northbound and Cave Rock Drive. They also report delays on 395 northbound from Clear Acre to Panther, 80 westbound from Waltham Way to Mustang and from Vista to McCarran Boulevard East, and on 580 southbound from Plum to McCarran Boulevard South. From the Right Now Traffic Center, I'm the Sax.
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1: Police report that they're still working to clear a crash in Glenbrook at US 50 northbound at Cave Rock Drive. Delays are reported on 395 northbound from Clear Acre to Panther, 80 westbound from USA Parkway to Patrick, and from Vista to McCarran Boulevard East, 580 southbound from Plum to McCarran Boulevard South, McCarran Boulevard North between 395 and Rock, and on Pyramid Highway between Eagle Canyon Road and Ingenuity Avenue. From the Right Now Traffic Center, I'm the Saxman.
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Cable 98.1. Who wants to go do NASCAR? Huh? Who wants to do NASCAR October 3rd and 4th down in Las Vegas? Good. Want to qualify somebody else with NASCAR math? That's coming up right now. Chase Matthew holding it down on the Bull.

One up next, NASCAR math. I want to qualify somebody for that trip to Las Vegas, October 3rd and 4th. We'll find out who the winner is early next week. Right now, though, Luke Combs gonna rethink some things here on the Bull. Oh,

0: Old 98.1 backside 3 o'clock hour. JJ trying to get you through this Friday Eve here. Are we ready? Do we have everything set up? Okay, good. Let's do this.
1: Quick, grab a piece of paper and a number two pencil. It's time to either crash and burn or take the checker flag with NASCAR math.
0: Okay, I gave you enough time to get everything copacetic. Here we go. The Bowl has paired up with the Las Vegas Motor Speedway. We're offering up a NASCAR weekend for somebody listening in. One of our Bowl disciples is going to score an amazing weekend, October 3rd and 4th. That includes tickets to both major races, neon garage access, and preferred parking. Now, if you want a chance to qualify, look, somebody's calling up. I haven't even given you the math question yet. Oh, if you want a chance to qualify, go to KBUL.com. 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Are you ready? 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Bubba Wallace, good old Bubba, plus Chris Buescher minus Riley Herbst equals what? 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
2: The roads are now crash-free. Police report a road hazard in Reno on 395 southbound south of Golden Valley. Delays are reported on 395 northbound from Clear Acre to Panther, 80 westbound from USA Parkway to Patrick, and from Vista to McCarran Boulevard East, 580 southbound from Mill to McCarran Boulevard South, 580 northbound from South Meadows Parkway to Neal Road, McCarran Boulevard North between 395 and Probasco, and on Pyramid Highway between Eagle Canyon Road and Ingenuity Avenue. From the Right Now Traffic Center, I'm the Sacks.
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1: Cable, JJ here. 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
3: This is Lisa.
1: Lisa, mostly women calling in all this week. I wonder why. Lisa, do you have an answer for me?
3: Five.
1: Yes, five. Bubba, 23, plus Chris, 17. That's 40, minus Riley Herbst, 35. That equals five. And you are now qualified. How about that?
3: Yay.
1: Yeah, boy. 2 days down in Las Vegas, and it includes everything. Ooh.
3: Sweet.
1: Yeah. We'll find out next week if you're our winner. Right now, though, give me a moo.
3: Moo.
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K-Bold 98.1 coming up in about 17 minutes. Another national text keyword. This one to see this gal down in Red Rocks, Colorado. Here's Ella Langley choosing Texas on the Bull Station.

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10: What's up, y'all? 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
10: My time as a Tarleton Texan was very short-lived. My first year I played ball, got hurt. Obviously decided to stick around for another year. Music started to happen. I was spending more time in bars and at parties than going to class. And so, like I said, it was very short-lived, but I'll always be a Tarleton Texan.

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1: Police now report a crash with an injury in Sparks at Pyramid Highway northbound on Los Altos Parkway. Delays are reported on 395 northbound from Clear Acre to Panther, 80 westbound from USA Parkway to McCarran Boulevard East, 580 southbound from Mill to McCarran Boulevard South, 580 northbound from South Meadows Parkway to Neal Road, McCarran Boulevard North between 395 and Bering, and on Pyramid Highway between Sunset Springs Lane and Ingenuity Avenue, and between Los Altos Parkway and Dolores Drive. From the Right Now Traffic Center, I'm the Sax Man.

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7: I'm Cola Wade to Lindsay Matherly with your First Alert weather forecast. Through this afternoon, expect mostly sunny skies, but it will be breezy with wind gusts 30 to 35 miles per hour. And as for temperatures, today it's going to be even warmer, all the way to 88 degrees in the Reno area. We'll cool down tonight with an overnight low of 54, and then tomorrow, expect partly cloudy skies. We have a dry cold front that's going to bring in even stronger winds, up to 45 miles per hour, which means increased fire danger through our Friday afternoon. And temperatures will cool down just a little bit. Expect a high of 80 degrees tomorrow.
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0: K-Bull 98.1, right now traffic.
1: Police report a crash in Reno on 580 northbound south of South Meadows Parkway. They also report delays on 395 northbound from Clear Acre to Panther, 80 westbound from USA Parkway to Lockwood and from Vista to McCarran Boulevard East, 80 eastbound from the Spaghetti Bowl to Pyramid, 580 southbound from Mill to McCarran Boulevard South, 580 northbound from Damani Ranch Parkway to Moana, McCarran Boulevard North between 395 and Probasco, and on Pyramid Highway between Los Altos Parkway and Dolores Drive. From the Right Now Traffic Center, I'm the Saxman.

Cable 98.1, 4:30 on the nose with J.J. Christie. Coming up in about 9 minutes, a chance to win Wolfpack football tickets. They're taking on Air Force this Saturday. Right now, how about some Megan Maroney? Here's Medicine on the Bull.

0: Cable, JJ Hare, how many fingers do I have up?
1: I'm going to guess five.
2: Are you holding up three?
1: Four. Three.
2: Seven.
1: I'm going to say three.
2: Are you holding up seven?
1: Seven. Is it ten? Two.
0: Would you repeat that?
1: Two.
0: That was quicker than I thought. Yeah, two fingers.
1: Nice.
0: I'm sick. I can only hold up two. That's all there is to it. Who's this?
1: This is Allison.
0: Allison, you're going to stop by the station, pick up a pair of tickets. UNR and Air Force this Saturday, Mackey Stadium. Congratulations.
1: Nice.
0: Yeah. Allison, can I get a moo?
1: Moo.
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K-Bold 98.1. Coming up next hour, a pair of tickets to see Thomas Rhett, Golden One Center in Sacramento. That's a week from Saturday. We'll do it sometime between 5 and 6, by the way. Here's Hudson Westbrook on The Bull.

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